shot, or one opportunity to seize everything you ever wanted in one moment. Did you capture it?

both signed it. You signed both, crazy running to the hundreds. I keep my neck in my wrist, at least 100. Hood ate it with the money and they loving it. She got comfortable, she called me by my governor. Pull up in the Rolls with the white seats. Pull off in a Porsche like a car thief.